Digging up the dirt, you get to meet all sorts in this line of work.

used to be so natural. To talk about forever. What used to be's don't count anymore.

I'd find him. Somewhere, somehow. I've gotta let him know how much I care. I'll never give up looking for my baby.